take a look at the latest FIFA Power Rankings out by Aramco. The top 10 defensive players are on the giant screen. Casemiro from Brazil. Kuzmenko from Canada and Rodri from Spain lead the way. We've seen some brilliant football so far. Take a look at the top 10 when it comes to creativity. Olise from France, Mbappe from France, and Beers from Germany are the current top three. Two stars.